0: go ahead.
1: The plate on that vehicle registers to a 2007 Chevy Impala EIVS, expiration of 2027, to a Jurgen Wallacek, also a Thorn Apple Lake Road.
0: Okay, I'm good.
1: 20-0.

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0: 5236, copy a TX complaint. West Sager Road, Cedar Creek Road, West Sager Road, and Cedar Creek Road in Hastings. Caller advising that this occurred 2 days ago. He saw blood in his toolbox, and then he heard a male subject yelling at someone. He does have a picture of the backside of the male. No other information other than he was in a red Chevy 4x4 truck. We do have a license plate.
1: Clear. Just want to clarify, the caller saw blood in his own toolbox?
0: Looks like he saw blood in the suspect's toolbox, and he was also yelling at somebody. We did run that license plate, and it's not returning in our system.
1: Clear. I'll start with the TX.
0: Clear. 20-06.

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2: 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I'll be back in.
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3: Go ahead.
1: I'll be back in.
3: Clear 2020.
4: 824836.
2: What?
4: I'm clean here. You guys are up and up, or do you need me to come out there?
2: You want to point this way just for now. We have another one here on probation who fled into the woods.
3: Okay. Central Square 2020.
1: I'm in that area. Do you need another person?
2: Stand by. I'm trying to figure that out here. I'll let you know

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1: Go ahead.
0: I'll be en route to the incident location. The caller stated there's two plastic bags that look suspicious and want me to check it out, so I'll be en route.
1: Clear, just confirming you're going to be going to the intersection of Sager and Cedar Creek to locate these bags?
0: Yep.
1: Clear, 2021.

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0: 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You want me to go check it for you?
1: Sure. Let me know if anything about these bags are suspicious.
0: All right. Sure will.
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1: 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Central square on locating the male that ran into the woods, 2023. Very central, 503, 505 status. 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
0: It's going to be near his address, 1272 West Sager Road.
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0: 619 South Jefferson Street, 619 South Jefferson Street, cross at East Grand Street and East Bond Street. Caller's advising she's in the process of moving. Her neighbor did catch the landlord in the house with no permission. She did advise she was told by a lawyer to make a report. She is not there currently. She's going to be at 627 South Montgomery Street. It happened about 3 days ago.
1: Okay.
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0: Go ahead.
1: I do have one pending, Charlton Center. Check that. East Carlton Center Road and North Clark Road. East Carlton Center Road and North Clark Road. Caller advising that there was a loose cow in the roadway and headed towards Hastings.
0: Clear. I see in the last note there that it was off the roadway in a field. You can just rip me through that.
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0: We're getting additional calls on this cow. 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
1: Okay, clear. 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
0: We checked and we didn't find anything. We'll look again.
1: Okay, clear.
0: Barry Central, 417 status. 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
0: Just wanted to confirm that second call. The call was still just in the field and not a traffic hazard, correct?
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0: Clear. 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

0: 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It's still in a field.
1: Okay, clear.
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0: 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I'm going to head up towards Crown Center and try and figure out this cow thing.
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0: Good.
1: I've got one pending for you. It's going to be on Indiana Road, Kalamazoo County's requesting attempt contact with a subject at this address. He is the suspect in a hit and run.
0: Clear.
1: 2127.
0: 604 Central.
1: Bud.
0: You can attach me several of these complaints from being out.
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1: Good.
0: 504 Thornton Street, 504 Thornton Street, cross of Arlington Street and Charles Street, caller advising that there is a male that lives at this residence who is speeding up and down the roadway in a lifted truck, black in color, unknown what his name is, and he does have a history of almost hitting children in that area.
1: Is he currently doing it right now?
0: Caller advised that he wasn't doing it at the time of the call, however, she could hear his engines in the background.
1: I'll swing by. Interrupt.
0: Clear 2120.

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1: Those two addresses that you put in the CFS for possible home risk, can you try giving them a GX if we have them in-house?
0: Clear on that, standby.

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1: Good.
0: Just advising, we got a return call from one of the callers. She stated the owner of the cow is out and attempting to grab it. She stated he's from Springfield, Michigan.
1: Okay, Claire. I'll see if I can help.
0: Claire on that, 2136.

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1: Okay, clear.
0: 2038.

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1: 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He advised you just passed him. He has his hazards on. He's stating he's out with the cow.
0: Okay, clear.
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0: 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Call came in as a immediate disconnect on 911. When we called back, there was no answer. When we texted them, we asked if there was an emergency, and they said yes. And we've not gotten any information back yet.
1: Clear, show me now.
0: 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Barry Central, 604.
1: 604.
0: Updated information, we were able to make contact. It's going to be 8600 Chain of Lakes Drive. Sounds like it's just going to be a medical for an 82-year-old male not feeling well.
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1: Okay, you can run me through it.
0: Clear. Great. Barry Central, 836, were you clear?
2: I'm clear. I'll be disregarding.
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0: 6860 Denison Road, 6860 Denison Road, cross of Elwood Drive and 9 Mile Road. Caller advising that there is 3500 being cooked at the address by a male named Rodney. So she's got pictures of the male burning stuff next to a fire, advising that it also smells like burning battery acid.
1: Thanks.
0: Okay, would you take a second?
1: I
0: clear 2149.

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0: 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They were just calling, advising that's what they thought it was. The cow's in the UTL in one of the fields out here. I'll be picking.
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0: got it. 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Received an open line 911 from a male subject, and he apologized and then disconnected. We did make contact with Pinnock Security, advised that they have that call in front of them and that there was no emergency.
1: Okay, you can run me through it.
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0: 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Address is going to be 11756 Scipio Highway in Eaton County. It's just a large brush fire burning.
1: Clear on 11756 Scipio Highway with a brush fire at 2211.
0: Nashville C3 to Berry Central. Owner is out with the brush pile burning. Not sure if we need to contact Vermontville to let them know as well.
1: Clear on that. Just to confirm the address, it was 11756 Scipio Highway.
0: That is correct.
1: Clear on that. We're contacting Eaton County right now.

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1: Be en route with 2, just be advised, Nashville C3 is on scene. He advised it's going to be a large brush fire at 11756 Shipyo Highway. We're contacting Eaton County right now.
0: All right, thank you. We're clear on large brush file.
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Z3 to any Nashville incoming fire to 11756 Scipio Road can downgrade. Priority 3.

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0: Homeowner's out with the brush pile. Got a lot of equipment around it to maintain it and keep it under control. Has Eaton County been contacted?
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0: 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It's just a brush pile burning.
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Okay. 3274.

0: 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If that's going to be Michael David Stonehouse, 330 of 87. 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
1: 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We're on Crane Road, the wires down.
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0: they stated that they're on wires down on Crane Road, but the wires down is going to be on Stimson Road, so I was just verifying their location.
1: I believe they misspoke. I'll see X and CRTO with a confirmation.
0: Clear. 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
2: 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You're correct. We are on Stimson Road at this time.
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1: Oh. 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They have a fully involved car fire.
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2: 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I want to establish command.
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0: And Ralph.
1: And Ralph, be advised that it come out of, as a priority one, serious bleeding.
0: Copy.
1: 2355.

Medical First Responders, Second Set of Tones, 7700 Tisher Road, 7700 Tisher Road, across a brown and better on an 89-year-old male who's throwing up blood. Came in as a priority one medical. Bleeding is serious. We have life, EMS, and route. Bear Central's clear, 2355.

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0: 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There's multiple people. No EMS is needed at this time. The male on scene has been drinking, has gotten into the caller's face.
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1: Q4, you can discard. 604, can you head this way?
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1: Go for the recorder, Ron 911.
0: 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We'll be en route.

0: Roger, 1187.
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0: Joe is clear, returning.

updated information I got both parties to separate. Caller's going to be in her bedroom, and the other subjects are going to be out in the living room. She advised that there is a firearm in the home upstairs. However, they do not have any ammunition for it. Caller advised that there is a male subject on scene who's been drinking, and she does smoke marijuana. We also received a second call from the grandson on scene advising that his grandmother put her hand around his neck and pinned him up against a wall. 925.

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0: It's going to be at Broadmoor Motors, 1420 South Hanover Street, 1420 South Hanover Street. Caller advising that there are kids here playing in the cars at the dealership. One is sitting inside of a red Kia now.
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0: 2123 Brook Street, 2123 Brook Street, cross of Fawn Avenue. Caller advising that she caught someone walking around on her camera outside of her residence. They did go down the caller's driveway and stood in front of the big bay window. Unknown who it is. Subject had on a hoodie with a hood on it.
1: 36 will be en route. Does the caller need contact?
0: She said she didn't need contact unless she needed information from her.
1: Clear. I'll go check the area.
0: 927. One to Damon, 927.

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0: 15. We just took a call at M43 Highway and B as in Boy Drive, M43 Highway and B Drive. It's going to be a male subject named Gavin on the line. He's crying, saying that he doesn't know what's going on, barely can get his words out, and he keeps disconnecting from us. He's going to be in a white Toyota Tacoma.
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0: 815 will be out the vehicle here. 43 just north of Coast Grove.
1: Clear, 1043 just north of Coast Grove at midnight 47.
0: Central start fire and EMS for now. 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
0: 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Gavin William Burke, 318 of 2000s, returning nil lean ballot ops to 46 Tanner Lake Road. He has to have a corrective lens.
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2: 15, can you copy a plate?
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2: David Victor, 1465 David, I believe.
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0: Barry Central, 815. I've ran that plate. Stand by and the return SOS is giving delayed responses.
1: Okay, I'm clear.
0: 815, that returns no lane to a 2018 Toyota Tacoma EIV, yes, expiration of 2027 to your caller, Gavin Burke.
1: Okay, I'm clear. Just add him in. Will you perform it, please?
0: Clear, man, I did too.
2: Central, 3 Central.
0: Good.
2: Myself, 604, will be clear.
0: Criminal 53.

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2: Yes, ma'am. Is E-10 going to be closer to this accident, or are we now closer?
1: Barry, Central, E-10.
0: Good.
1: We have Nashville en route to an accident on North M43 Highway and Coast Grove Road. Are you going to be closer to take that?
0: We're just leaving FedEx.
1: Very Central Alpha 131.
2: Well, 131, they might be a little closer. I can't 100% for sure say.
1: So, were you going to continue in, or do you want E10 to just respond?
2: No, it's technically their service area. 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
0: E10, we can take that.
1: Clear, we'll show you en route. 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
0: Are you busy right now?
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0: Neither of us have a blood kit that's not expired, and I have to wait for the tow truck. He's going to take the gentleman to the hospital. Would you mind grabbing one that's not expired and taking it to the hospital for him?
1: Affirmative, I'll be in there shortly.
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0: 54 North M37 Highway, 54 North M37 Highway, cross of Heath Road and Airport Road. Made contact with Marilyn. She's just wanting to know if people are allowed to cut trees down at this time of night.
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EMS going to service, priority 1176 East Burney Court, 1176 East Burney Court, cross Ovios Street. Priority 140, 50-year-old female having back and side pain, also having difficulty breathing. She is responding normally, Berry Central is clear, 132.

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1: Yeah, go again.
0: You got a call we need to go to?
1: No, affirmative. It's going to be 3467 Heath Road, 3467 Heath Road, cross of M179 Highway. Caller is going to be a homeowner advising that there is a power truck in his driveway and the bright lights are shining into his residence and causing his dogs to bark. He's been here for about 15 minutes. A caller wants law enforcement to see who he is.
0: All right, I'm clear.
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0: 1286 Mary Drive, 1286 Mary Drive, cross of Charles Drive and Yankee Springs Meadows. Caller advised that possibly a Francis Wells came up on his bike last night around 6:30. She just had a video and put some plastic film under her tires.
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1: 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Going to be on a gray tram.
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0: Going to be Milo between Lockshore and Parker Road. Milo between Lockshore and Parker. Caller advising there's multiple, at least 15 cars of the sport variety that are using Milo as a drag strip and then heading towards Gilmore's.
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0: 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I'll be clear back in.
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0: 414 East Francis, 414 East Francis, cross the pan over. In contact with Sally, she's requesting contact in reference to a contractor that the landlord hired to do work in her bathroom. She stated she feels threatened by a comment he made about hiring another male to put AC in her window.
1: Where?
0: 846.

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1: 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I'm going to attempt a warrant pickup at 8219 Marsh Road.
0: Clear. Do you want a second unit or CSS?
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0: Central Square, 5238 will be in route in a second, 9 o'clock.

0: Central 816. 816, go ahead. The address is 8290, not 8219. Clear 901. Central 18 will be out. I'm seeing 901.
1: Central 3, cap, please.
0: Go ahead.
1: Frank Adam David 8603, and I'll take your turn.
0: Claire, that's returning. Now lean on an 09 Chevy Equinox to a Caleb Bruchart at 108th Ave in Otsego. Claire. 9-0.
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0: 787 Green Meadows Drive, 787 Green Meadows Drive, across the Misty Ridge and Tall Ridge. Contact with Andrew in reference to his older daughter. He found with a vape pen, charging it with stripped down wires, and also giving it to the younger daughter. Sounds like she does have history with getting in trouble with law enforcement. There are multiple juvenile calls at the address.
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0: have a complaint at. So, 9420 Everett Road, 9420 Everett, Cross of Guy and Clark Road. Callers requesting contact. Imagine he found some nitroglycerin on his property from the late 70s. 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

0: 650 West Irving Road, 6750 West Irving, cross McCann and Benzel Court. In contact with Sean. He's looking to set up a civil standby around noon to get some items.
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1: Go ahead.
0: Going to be westbound State Road from McCann. Westbound State Road from McCann. Caller is behind a white Honda Pilot in a Honda Pilot. Played a Edward Union Lincoln 4561. Biting and swerving all over the roadway, heading towards oncoming vehicles. Returning to a Adrian Russell Honda Delton.
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1: 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They just passed Otto's Turkey Farm.
0: Clear. 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
0: 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It sounds like they are just driving around recklessly at this time. He wasn't sure what they were yelling about.
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1: They're taking a call in Kent County at 11:16. Is Medic 54 still up on the Caledonia call?
0: That is affirmative. They're on their way back, though. They'll be back in the area shortly.
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2: 37 in the fairgrounds, Edward Sam George, 0056, on a red and gray Silverado.
1: Seventh Fairgrounds, red, gray, Silverado at 1145.

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0: 5933 North Charlton Park Road, 5933 North Charlton Park Road, cross at 43 in Jordan. Came in as an open line, sounds like a possible pocket dial. No answer on callback. Plotting between the house and a barn on the property. A history of a medical and another unfounded.
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1: For Broadway and Court, they're pulled off onto Court Street now, east of Broadway. It's going to be a van and Ford Transit. Caller advised, she didn't hear her head, she's denying EMS.
0: Clear. You can show me out.
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0: Calvin Hill Park, 127 Ellis Street, 127 Ellis Street, Middleville, across the Fremont. Open line, can hear movement on the line and possibly laughing in the background. 911 rave shows phone belongs to a Floyd Mitz. No answer on callback.

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1: Go ahead.
0: Came from Al again, advised Patterson 124th. It's going to be our Patterson and Marsh. Advisor is a red Chevy Silverado with a possible intox male driver threw a beer can out the window. Was southbound, cruise eastbound.
1: Very good. Heading southbound.
0: Looks like eastbound on Marsh.
1: Clear.
0: 1251.
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1 to 721 direct. Block that northbound traffic on M43 right there before the turn when they start to pull out.

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0: 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Prairieville units are going to be out of service. 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

Attention Yankee Springs, fire, go in service for a wire down. Front of Yankee Springs, Daniel 12715, West M179, 12715. West M179 for Yankee Springs Dental for a wire down, partially blocking the, or down in the eastbound lane. Wire's not arcing or sparking, and it's, looks like pole from a pole on the north side to the pole on the south side of the road. Barrier Central's clear at 1338.

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0: going to be at the Prairieville Township Park and the Lake Boat Launch. Info from Kalamazoo County, reports of illegal parking along the roadway backed up for the access.
1: Clear.
0: Sounds like there's also multiple motorcycles parked as well.
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0: Just a communication line. It's been removed from the roadway. You can clear Yankee Springs on 179. We are available.
1: Clear on a communication line only, removed from the roadway at 1351.

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0: 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Be on Duncan Lake. Caller advisor, are two jet skis, one black, one red, riding about 20 feet from the caller's boat near the dock. It's going to be about 3/4 of the way south of the lake on the east side, on the northeast side.
1: Clear. In route.
0: 1502.

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0: that truck. 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Edward Adam 0135. It's on a black Civic.
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0: M179 in Briggs, M179 in Briggs. Callers advising there was a group of, quote, gangster motorcycles, about 35 motorcyclists, stating they blocked the four-way so they all could get through over Classy and heading eastbound.
1: Clear, I'll keep an eye out.
0: Caller advisee asked what they were doing. They flipped him off and said that they would beat him up.
1: Clear.
0: 15-15.

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1: Go ahead.
0: Sounds like it originally happened at Patterson and M179, and they did it again at Briggs. Callers, I guess, following in a gray Honda Clarity. States it looks like an Accord. We advised them to not engage. Well.
1: Clear. Are you still on TX with them?
0: Just disconnected.
1: Clear. Did you advise they were still at Chisholm with them showing?
0: Affirmative.
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0: 15-17.

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1: I'm sure you're aware we've been out of return call. Caller stated they just turned southbound on Yankee Springs.
0: 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We're behind them right now, following south on Yankee Springs.
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Central's clear at 15, 21.

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1: 604.
0: Plotting 2105 West Piper Road, 2105 West Piper across the Cedar Creek and McCormick. Took about three calls. Media hang ups on the last one. Sounds like a male in the background stated, "What are you doing?" and then disconnected.
1: Good. Show me in route.
0: 1524.

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0: We're currently headed to the county line for coverage for Ionia.
2: 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Are both vehicles drivable in this PD?
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0: 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Copy a missing juvenile.
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0: 717 Wild Pond Court. 717 Wild Pond Court across a Misty Ridge. Caller advising her 4-year-old son. She advised that she put him in timeout and now she can no longer locate him. Last seen wearing a black t-shirt and gray shorts with Mickey Mouse.
1: Clear. 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
0: 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And we'll put in. 410, go ahead.
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0: 1624.

0: 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Sounds like he was hiding in the living room. He's secure.
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0: I'm seeing 1625, 816, are you clear?
1: 816, I'm clear, I'll disregard.
0: 1625.
2: 5230 Central.
0: 5230, go ahead.
2: Good afternoon, I'll be in service. Can you copy in an address for some follow-up?
0: Go ahead.
2: I'm going to be en route to...

0: have your annual complaint. Good. I'm in the parking lot in front of TJ Maxx. 760 West State, 760 West State, crossing market Cass. Caller advised there's a dog that's been in a vehicle for a while that is panting and is drooling.
1: Okay, I'm in out.
0: 1627. Very Central 418. It's going to be a four-door truck, white in color.
1: Okay.
0: 1627.

0: 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Churchill 4, go ahead.
1: The information from St. Joseph County is going to be for a black Mercedes-Benz GL model. Sounds like the subject possibly took some pills of an unknown kind. Plotting near the address of 4775 Orchard Road, 4775 Orchard Road, with a 5,000 meter accuracy.
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1: Males, Leonard Duran Barber, 11-9 of 68. He's returning Illinois Ballot Ops to Ash Road out of Three Rivers.
0: Clear, thank you.
1: 1632.
0: Central, 822.
1: 822, go ahead.
0: 816 is going to take that harassment complaint. I'm going to go help out 604. I'm a lot closer.
1: Clear, 1632.

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0: Could be near 4797 Saddlebag Lake Road, 4797 Saddlebag Lake Road at the Saddlebag and Hager County line. Caller advised there's a flatbed trailer blocking the roadway.
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1: Rival Pack, 1638.
2: Speed limit, last seen heading westbound on 9 Mile towards Patterson. 5 minute delay.
1: Okay, clear.
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0: Could be Michigan Reg, Edward Frank Mary, 4789. If you could just give me the registered owner of that, please.
1: Four returns to a Christina and Scott Cosgrove at that address.
0: Clear, thank you.
1: 1639.
2: 604 from 834 in front.
0: 604, go ahead.
2: Is that vehicle or subject there? If not, I can do a flock search for you, see where that vehicle might be at.
0: If you could, that would be helpful, thanks. It's not here.
2: Did you pull a case number yet?
0: I did.
2: Okay.
0: 604 Central.
1: 604, go ahead.
0: I'll be clear of this address. I'm going to search the area.
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1: Go ahead.
0: 10 minutes ago, that vehicle was on US 131 at Cowling Road, southbound.
1: Clear, just confirming US 131 at Cowling, C-O-W-L-I-N-G.
0: Affirmative, it was headed southbound.
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1: Go ahead.
2: With that information, I'll be clearing back in.
1: Clear, show you clearing back in. We'll disregard my part of the 1642.
2: Central, 22, I'm back in.
1: Hey, 22 back in, 1642.
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1: 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I have not attempted to call her yet.
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1: Good.
0: In the area, 721 South Church Street, 721 South Church between Clinton and Bond. Caller advising there's a white extended cab, Chevy Z71 with black fenders on one side, racing up and down Church Street.
1: I'm clear, I'll be now.
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0: Caller also advised they were down by Clinton Street as well. It's going to be a dark-haired male driver only in the vehicle. Sounds like he also drove up in the grass. There are marks there near the caller's address.
1: I'm good.
0: 1653.
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2: 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Edward W. William, due again 5219, White Fork Fusion.
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1: I'm in contact with the owner of the trailer. It's not a traffic hazard. They'll have it moved from the road here in a minute. I'll be right back in.
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0: Going to be at Titan Park, 404 North Broadway, 404 North Broadway. We've got two calls. Sounds like there was some sort of a altercation possibly at the U-Rentum. Sounds like the subjects are at Titan now. Sounds like one of the callers is a employee stating that multiple people have threatened to go, or one of the owners has threatened at the U-Rentum to possibly jump the caller.
1: I'm clear.
0: Clear. Sounds like one of the suspects is a female, blonde hair with a black tank top and gray shorts. Sounds like there is possibly a threat of a firearm. Unknown if she's carrying concealed or not.
1: Clear.
0: 1714.
2: Did they mention where they were located in Titan Park?
0: The two calls we're getting are plotting on the north end of the loop.
2: Great, thank you.
0: 1715.

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0: 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Affirm. Clear, can one of you copy a assist on Harder Lake?
1: Yeah, go ahead.
0: Maybe Carter Lake, caller advising, they were on a tube fishing, and due to the wind, they got blowed far enough out to where they can't really get back. It's going to be an orange tube. No injuries. They're not in distress. 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

0: clear. 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
1: Say on no status, 1727. 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
1: It's going to be a call from Ionia County. It's going to be near Velty Road and East Brown Road, Velty and East Brown, advising a possible OWI for a male driving a John Deere tractor with open intox northbound on Velty.
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1: Go ahead.
0: One one nine eight five Blue Heron, cross of Payne Lake. Gonna be for a female that has a DNR found deceased.
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Hotel. Poor Tangon. I'll actually be heading back to Rendon. Where's South 233?

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0: 再说一下这个。That's the one service, Blue Heron.
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0: Hey, 35, go ahead. I'll be in the area.
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0: 835, go ahead.
2: I'm going to be UTL on that tractor. I guess send a message to Ironton County to see if they can be low for it. I'll be clear, Bacon.
0: Clear 1745.

0: clear for that 6'5 or 5'5 year old.
1: 6'5 also is law enforcement or MEINO?
0: We have law enforcement en route at this time. We'll get a hold of an MEI. Do you have a doctor name for the pronounce?
1: Negative. You can put paramedic Estrada.
0: Clear on it. It's 1746.

0: We have TOD from EMS on scene. 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
1: Yeah, he answered.
0: Clear. 1747.

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1: 3-10-15.
0: Eight four six,
1: go ahead.
0: Tubers are back at the launch. Will we clear this?
1: Where are you, 10-15?

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1: Good.
0: Me at Thorn Apple Township, 2084 Fawn Avenue, 2084 Fawn Avenue, cross of Astro Drive and North M37 Highway. Cause advising, a 12-year-old and 11-year-old went ding-dong dishing last night, and a male posted a post threatening a child of not leaving his property breathing next time he comes over there. 318.

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1: Go ahead.
0: 523 Oak Meadow Drive, 523 Oak Meadow Drive, crosses Oakland Court and Oakbrook Court. Caller's advising it's been an ongoing issue. He believes he has a stalker. Correction, she believes she has a stalker. It's going to be a male that's there now. He's going to be outside sitting on a truck that's on the tailgate with a guitar. It's going to be a black Ford F-150. He's wearing black and a cowboy hat.
1: Okay.
0: Clear.
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0: I'm seeing the notes that says this is an ongoing issue. Is there any other reports recently?
1: Looks like the last time this same individual was reported was 7 of 2023.
0: Okay.
1: 1825.

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2: 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I'll take a second.
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1: 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Would you like us to disregard those?
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0: 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Go ahead. 205 North Michigan Avenue, 205 North Michigan Avenue at the Superette. Caller's advising it looks like there are people fighting down by the river by the Superette.
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1: That male's going to be under. I'll be en route to the jail.
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0: 7-3,
1: go ahead. 604, we're going to be out of north of Colorado. I don't know if he's tracking.
0: 703, go again, your volume's low.
1: 604, going to be out at north of Colorado. I don't know if he's tracking.
0: Affirmative.
1: Right. 604, where are you at?
2: It's going to be right there. You see it.
1: 815, we'll be out with them where our vehicles are tracking.
0: 1909.

0: 836,
1: Edward William George, 8168. Ready for another.
0: Go ahead.
1: Frank Adam Frank, 2088.
0: Sorry, what's your name? Sorry, standby.

0: parents. First is going to come back kneeling to a 2023 Chevy Equinox EIV gas, expires 314 of 28 to a Jesse Robinson out of Battle Creek. Second, it comes back kneeling to a 2017 Ford Fusion EIV no, expires 129 of 27 to a Juan Warren II out of Battle Creek.
1: Hey, 604 Central, can you run that Juan Warren for us?
0: Affirmative.

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0: Three Central 604.
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0: I have that mail's return when you're ready.
1: Go ahead.
0: Juan Martinez, Warren the second, 129/99. He comes back nil and no. He is not eligible to carry a concealed pistol. He does have a valid ops.
1: Clear, thank you. Can you add him to this call and then run the other mail?
0: Clear, is the other mail going to be the RO of that vehicle?
1: I believe so.
0: Clear, 1912.
1: Central
0: 418. 418, go ahead.
1: You can come back in.
0: Clear back in 1912. Berry Central 841, copy complaint. Berry Central 841 on Gun Lake, copy complaint.

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1: Go ahead.
0: Are you able to contact 841?
1: We just made contact. He should be contacting you.
0: Clear, 1915.
2: Mary Central, 841.
3: 841, go ahead.
2: I'm secure. You can go ahead.
0: It's going to be north of Duffy's Point. North of Duffy's Point. It's going to be for a boat rescue. There is a rope stuck in the engine of a orange and black Sea-Doo. They are unable to control the boat. MC number 2475, Victor David. There is a silver boat next to them trying to help them.
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1: 5230, go ahead.
0: 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I'll be back in.
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1: Yeah, on Jordan Lake.
0: On Jordan Lake, 1918.
2: Central, 834.
0: 834, go ahead.
2: Myself and 24, we'll be at the gym.
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1: Clear. 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
0: No, he walked out of the ambulance, said he didn't want transport.
1: Clear. 1921.
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1: SL
0: 1926.
1: Central 834.
0: 834, go ahead.
1: I will also be clear last at the SL.
0: Clear at the SL 1926.

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0: 2978 West State Road, 2978 West State Road. It's going to be the Algonquin Lake Party Store. It's going to be a gray Chevy pickup with a trailer parked in a no parking zone. They're parked on the corner near the stop sign. 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
0: Hilton Road Norris on a white Volvo. Michigan Reg, Edward Union Yellow, 5694. Edward Union Yellow, 5694.
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26-year-old male. He's missing, last seen with a neon scooter with black and gray pads on, also wearing pink shorts with white dinosaurs and a green t-shirt with stripes on it. Child is non-English speaking. First name is Al. They are going to be using Fire Ground 1, Barrie Central, clear 1946.

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